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1: Whispers in the dark they fade. 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Ten soldiers on the front parade. 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